The Soul of Jazz with Jamal Achmed. Thank you so much for tuning in to another edition as I give you the best in modern soul and jazz culture. And that was music right there coming from the Jeff Lorber Fusion coming out in the early 80s. They call that one Night Love. That one featured a very young Kenny G on saxophone right there. That's right before he went out on his own and broke out big. And that was actually sampled by the man Jay-Z back in the 90s. And before that, music coming from the golden voice of Donny Hathaway and Sack Full of Dreams. Right now, we got more music coming from the man Nigel Halls. I am just a big fan of Nigel Hall. And he has a brand new album out entitled Spiritual. Gonna play one entitled Yesterday right here on The Soul of Jazz.

The Soul of Jazz with Jamal Ahmed. That's some new school jazz music coming from Thomas Sliffing, and he called that one Cruisin'. And before that, Orgone, the crew out of, I think they're out of San Francisco. That's their latest from the album Moon Shadows, and he called that one Lost You. I was really not into that one. And we kicked it all off with Nigel Hall, vocalist and keyboardist Nigel Hall, and Yesterday, coming from his album Spiritual. Get your dancing shoes ready and put them on. We got sounds right now coming from the band out of New York City known as the Sunburst Band. Going to play their rendition of the John Lucien classic Listen Love, remixed by the legendary Louis Vega and Josh Milan, featuring Wayne Hendrix on vocals right here on The Soul of Jazz.

The Soul of Jazz with Jamal Ahmed. Music coming out of St. Kitts from Pat Kala and Le Super Mojo. And they call that one Connette, the Basque remix. And before that, Cody Curry out of London Town and Moves featuring Aliza Rose. I like that one right there. And we kicked it all off with a proper new school, Latin-y kind of Sama. I don't know what to call that. Just new school jazz sounds coming from the Sunburst Band. And that one featured Wayne Hendricks on vocals. They call that one Listen Love, remixed by Louis Vega and Josh Milan. Right now, more music coming from the very young duo known as Blue Lab Beats. I love this tune. It reminds you of something made by Dr. Dre, mixed with a little Herbie Hancock, Bernie Worrell, and maybe some cameo thrown in there. They call this one Hi There, right here on The Soul of Jazz.

The Soul of Jazz with Jamal Ahmed. Great new music coming out of Japan, coming from Aru2 and Key Boost. And they call that one Shooby Dooby. We kicked it all off with the duo known as Blue Lab Beats and Hi There, a really nice set of young inspired jazz funk. You know what? Thank you so much for tuning in to another edition. I want to thank my engineer and editor, Mr. Jami Wellman. And if you want to get in contact with me, all you got to do is email me at jamalahmed19@gmail.com. J-A-M-A-L-A-H-M-A-D, the number 19, at gmail.com. Going to get on out of here with sounds coming from JD73 out of the Leeds, UK. Going to play one entitled Electric Boogie on the Roads. Until next time, please take care. Be safe, and of course, keep it soulful.

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6: this is The Groove.

Ollie Silk, a British smooth jazz keyboardist, producer, and composer. In 2006, he made his debut at the Catalina Island Jazz Tracks Festival. And later that year, he was named Debut Artist of the Year by Smooth Jazz News Magazine and ArtGoodJazzTracks.com. From the New Bounce album, that's That Kind of Love. We began out of the 2002 album Playdate, saxophonist Huge Groove, then off the set with Rewind. Greetings and welcome to this musical excursion we call The Groove, Jazz and R&B, eclectically blended for your enjoyment. Rufus Harrison here, and we are so glad that you're here with us. From the 1990 album Stepping Out, we get Steve Laurie with the title cut. R&B soul pop jazz guitarist George Benson with his signature of the Leon Russell line, This Masquerade. Soul urban jazz trumpeter, record producer, and composer, Lynn Roundtree. He opens the set with Akiri.

experiencing intense happiness and optimism after overcoming adversity. In other words, feeling good. That's Michael Bluebank. More music for your enjoyment. We've got Carlos Camilo, the Cuban-American singer that fusions American Latin pop, R&B house, smooth jazz, salsa, and jazzy styles. He's going to bring us Tell Me What You Were Thinking. Now, if you're thinking apology, well, Will Downing is in an apologetic mood with Sorry Eye. 480 East has us beginning the set with En Route, right here in the groove.

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Crusaders, an American jazz fusion group performing from the 1960s all the way up to 2010. 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
3: Smooth and cool. The Groove.

The mission started in Houston, Texas, when Steve began playing baritone horn at age 14. Now, his first idol was legendary trombonist J.J. Johnson. Throughout high school, he performed with the award-winning Forest Brook High School Stage Band, and then continued his training at the prestigious Howard University in Washington, D.C., where he majored, I might add, in jazz studies. Steve Baxter, Do What You Feel. And we open with Blair Bryant. He's been called a contemporary Stanley Clarke, a genius of phenom, and a musical prodigy. Blair Bryant with Summit. We strive to make it better and better. How do we do that? Well, here, in 2021, Melbourne, Australia-born, University of New England educated, smooth jazz recording artist Evan Karadakis. He released a soulful, rhythmic EP, Groove House. From that, we get the cut, Paradise Beach. In Danby, she is the ninth of 11 children, born to a Baptist minister and a missionary. Her name, In Danby, means most beautiful. You'll love her cut, Lonely Woman. Grammy-nominated, award-winning, multi-gold and platinum music producer, and film and TV composer, Ronnie Song. He gets us started here in the direction of 91 North, right here in the groove.

Rick Braun, an English smooth jazz trumpeter, flugelhorn player, and trombonist. He also does keyboard vocals, composes, and produces records. That's Love Take Me, that featured Lindsey Webster on the vocal. We continue now with more smooth jazz and soulful R&B. Brian Chesley, he's a singer, composer, arranger, producer, and a performer of the first order. He's also a gifted pianist, poet, and actor. He's here with Dream Girl. Speaking of Dream Girl, Rochelle Farrell, an American vocalist and musician. Now, although she's had much success in the mainstream R&B, pop, gospel, and classic music scenes, she's noted for her talents as a contemporary jazz singer. Her self-titled album is Till You Come Back to Me. We've got a title cut for that. Out of their 2023 album, Getting in the Game, here's Fahrenheit 702 with The Big Parlay.

founded in Atlanta, Georgia in 1977. That's the SOS Band. Tell me if you still care. The Groove is a Penny Palm Entertainment production brought to you by the African American Public Radio Consortium, NPR Distribution, and the Public Radio Satellite System. I'm Rufus Harrison for The Groove. We thank you for stopping by and for spending your time with us. 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
1: Oh, the next Jazz Night in America, it's a family affair. 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

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I looked upon the Nile and raised the pyramids above it. I heard the singing of the Mississippi when Abe

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That's a prophetic word to you today. I came to speak to you. The Lord gave me these lyrics, and he sent me here to tell you tonight that you are officially released. You might as well put a smile on your face. You might as well put a smile on your face. The struggle is officially over. Doors that have been hard for you are going to be opened easily now. You're not going to have to work for anything anymore.

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0: The Lord says this.
1: I've ordained you.
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1: Yeah.
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0: 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You better get ready. The Lord says, and I like this part right now. He told me to tell you that I'll be by your side. You don't have to be afraid. You might as well get ready.

0: Hallelujah. I feel a praise in the house. Somebody's been struggling for a long time. But I need you to confess it with your words. My struggle is officially over.
1: 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Hey, good Sunday morning to you. Always plan the best in gospel music for your listening pleasure. It is my prayer and hope that the music is really blessing you on this Sunday morning. I'm Rodney Evans.

0: The WCLK Jazz Series at the Mabel House Amphitheater continues on Sunday, August 9th at 6 p.m. with Brian Culberson and Vincent Ngala. 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

0: This next one is kind of cute, we think. We think it's pretty. It's called Blue Daniel.
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0: Praise and worship on Atlanta's favorite gospel music radio station. I'm Rodney Evans on this Sunday morning. Thank you for locking it right here on Jazz 91.9 FM WCLK. Good morning.
1: Thank you, Jesus. Thank you, Jesus. Hallelujah. Thank you, Lord Jesus. Come on, just worship him. Thank you, Jesus. Thank you, Lord Jesus. Thank you, Lord Jesus. Thank you, Father. Come on, let me just hear the saints just worship him. Come on. Thank you, Father. Come on, open up your mouths. Come on, thank you, Father. The Father's in the house. He's in the house. Thank you, Jesus. That's it. Father. The Greek word for Father is pater. That word simply means protector and provider. I'm reminded of an incident of two children

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And so the mother stuck her head back in the house and she called for the father. She called him by the name and she said, "Donnie, Donnie." Donnie came to the door and he never said a word. He just stood there. And soon as he walked to the door, all the children just stopped fighting. Soon as he got there, never lifted a finger. They just picked up their book satchels and picked up their pencils and piece of paper. The little girls were braiding their hair back and they just went on about their way. That man by the name of Donnie was my father. Those two little children were me and Minister Harper, Pastor Harper. My father never had to say a word, but his presence had a way of calming things down. And it's something about knowing the Father. The Bible says that at the name of Jesus, every knee shall bow and every tongue shall confess. And you may be going through a spiritual battle right now, and the devil may be fighting you on every side, but I dare you just to call on the Father. And the devil, when the Father shows up, will pick up his little toys and his little weapons and his little instruments. He'll never have to say a word, but it's just his presence. Oh, I wish I could get some help up in here. Do I have anybody in this place that's willing to worship the Father tonight? Hallelujah. Lift those hands to the Lord.

Unga en father me. Come on, lift those hands to Jesus. Lift those hands. Say it with me. Say it with me.

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You may be left alone. Your natural daddy may be gone. Your natural father may be gone. But come on, let our Heavenly Father wrap his arms around you and

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Come on, just worship him. Come on, just worship and worship and worship and worship him. Come on, come on. Come on, you've been without long enough, but the Father is here tonight. You've been without protection long enough, but the Father is here tonight. Some folks done messed over you and picked on you, and folks done just done you wrong, but the Father's here tonight. He's here to pick you up, and he's here to put a little alcohol and a little McClear foam on your leg, and he want to heal you. He want to make

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Hallelujah. Oh, come on, open up your voice. 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

Jones. 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Carolyn Hatchett. 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Lisa Burrows Allen. The original Smallwood singers. Give them a hand.

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That's why WCLK brings you the Summer Jazz Series at the Mabel House Barnes Amphitheater, featuring the artists you hear on the radio. From Brian Culperson to Will Downing to Eric Darius, we've got the music and the shows. 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
2: June is Black Music Month, and gospel is black music. Shirley Caesar, the first lady of gospel storytelling. For more than seven decades, Pastor Shirley Caesar has stood as gospel's most electrifying storyteller, turning sermons into songs and songs into spiritual experience. With a voice that can whisper comfort or shake the rafters, she has carried the tradition of church-rooted gospel across generations. From her early days with the Caravan to the solo classics like Hold My Mule, No Charge, and Jesus, I Love Calling Your Name, Caesar has always sung with conviction, clarity, and compassion. 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A pastor, humanitarian, and a 12-time Grammy winner, Shirley Caesar embodies the bridge between the old landmark church and the modern gospel stage. She remains a living reminder that music is not just sung, it's lived. June is Black Music Month, but we celebrate it every day on 91.9 WCLK.

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Yeah, 8:25 in the city. Hezekiah Walker, Love Fellowship Crusade Choir singing, "Oh, give thanks unto the Lord, rejoice." That's from the Sold Out CD right here on your favorite station. I'm Rodney Evans on this Father's Day Sunday. Happy Father's Day to you. Happy Daddy Day. Keep it set right here on Jazz 91.9 WCLK. Here's the Willer Avenue Baptist Church Mass Choir.

be not, that's my daddy's song, dismayed.

Wood, Tilson Road, Mason Avenue, remember that one? Through every day or all the way. You don't hear this on the radio. 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

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Clark Atlanta University alums are Brenton and Christina Kosick, and you've been so faithful. Yes, you have. Good Sunday morning to you. They'll be sharing with yours truly on next Sunday for the 41st anniversary here at WCLK. You are invited at 4 o'clock p.m. at the Faith Temple Missionary Baptist Church. All roads lead to 341 Hill Street, celebrating 41 years at Jazz 91.9 WCLK. 8:43 in the city. I'm like the late Reverend Timothy. Right. I'm so glad that trouble don't last always. Enjoy.

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1: Evans. 901 in the city. Good Sunday morning to you. Here's the brand new sounds of Bishop Hezekiah Walken Love Fellowship Crusade, Church Choir, I should say, right here on your favorite station. I'm Rodney Evans. Happy Daddy Day. Thank you so much for your support last Sunday.

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0: Great Sunday morning to you. Thank you so much for tuning in to 91.9 WCLK 921 in the city. A very special thank you for your support for our fiscal year end campaign that took place on last Sunday. You made it happen for the gospel programming here at WCLK. The weatherman says mostly cloudy. It went away as I was reading it. Mostly cloudy, highs in the upper 80s and lows in the low 70s. Currently 73 degrees on the campus of Clark Atlanta University. I'm Rodney Evans. Good morning to you.
2: And we're leaving. I've got to put this declaration in the room because I don't want you leaving here doubting what God's saying. I want you to know if he said it has got to happen. I want you to sing this when

I love it. Pam Armour and the Memphis Shop Choir. It's called Tell It, 9:35 in the city. Good Sunday morning to you. Thanks for tuning in to 91.9 WCLK. Happy Daddy Day. Happy Father's Day to you from your friends here on this Sunday morning's edition of Joy in the Morning. I'm Rodney Evans. Good morning to you.

0: Bishop J.D. Means. Come on and give God praise.
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0: Yeah, 9:50 in the city, the Atlanta chapter of the Gospel Music Workshop of America Mass Choir from the CD Never Forget, featuring the Bishop J.D. Means. Come on, let's celebrate and let's praise the Lord. Hey, don't forget on tomorrow evening at 7 o'clock p.m. at the Praise and Worship Center located 48 Cleveland Avenue in Southeast Atlanta. A birthday celebration for Bishop J.D. Means and First Lady Fiona Means. 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I will be right back right after the Master Dish. You stay tuned. Good morning.
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0: Inspiration with Rodney Evans. 74 degrees on the campus of Clark Atlanta University. Rodney Evans on this Father's Day Sunday. Happy Father's Day.

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Yeah, I love it. 10-13 in the city. Basis, Ron Carter, Choir Master Ricky Dillard from the CD entitled Sweet, Sweet Spirit. Everybody will be happy over there. 10-13 in the city on this Father's Day Sunday. Hey, good Sunday morning to you. I'm Rodney Evans playing the very best in gospel music for your listening pleasure. I appreciate you. Locking it right here on Jazz 91.9 WCLK. Hey, here's Patrick Lundy and the Ministers of Music. Hold on.

0: The summertime is for fun and music. That's why WCLK brings you the Summer Jazz Series at the Mabel House Barnes Amphitheater, featuring the artists you hear on the radio. From Brian Culberson to Will Downing to Eric Darius, we've got the music and the shows. 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

1025 in the city here on Jazz 91.9 WCLK Maverick City singing Bless Me on this Sunday morning. Hey, next Sunday, I will officially turn 41 years here at WCLK, and you're invited to the 41st anniversary celebration of yours truly at the Faith Temple Missionary Baptist Church, 341 Hill Street in Atlanta, featuring Professor William Dillard, the Atlanta chapter of the Gospel Music Workshop of America, Clinton and Christina Cox, John Watson Company. I'm leaving out somebody, and a host of others. And you are invited to share on next Sunday at 4 o'clock at Faith Temple Missionary Baptist Church. We're looking forward to seeing you there. Let me see. I did, the Atlanta chapter, Professor William Dillard, John Watts, Brenton Cox, Faith Temple Mass Choir Course. And you're invited to share this next Sunday at 4 o'clock, 1026 in the city. The weatherman says it's going to be hot on today. Highs in the 80s, the lows in the 70s. Currently 75 degrees on the campus of Clark Atlanta University. Hey, the music don't stop. It continues right here on 91.9 WCLK. Yeah, there you go. The sounds of J.J. Harrison and You for Praise is called Lord of All. Yes, you are Lord of All. Yes, yes. Good morning to you. Happy Daddy Day. Happy Father's Day to you from your friends here at 91.9 WCLK. Let's go.

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But in spite of everything that you had to go through, you survived.

Wendy Williams, General Manager of Jazz 91.9 WCLK. I am honored and thankful to each of you who donated to our fiscal year-end membership campaign and taking us over our campaign goal. 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We thank you.

The sounds of New Direction on this Sunday morning. Lady Deb Moore and the Jazz Suite is up next on Atlanta's favorite gospel music radio station. Thank you so much for allowing me to share with you on this Sunday. I don't take your listening for granted. You continue to pray for me. I will do the same for you. Until next time, go on your way with peace, love, joy in your heart. Hold your head up high. Don't worry about it, for things are going to work out. They're going to work out all right, for weeping may endure for a night, but joy will surely come in the morning time. Hey, tomorrow morning, 4 a.m. to 6 a.m. right here on 91.9 WCLK. And remember, because God is still the greatest power, we shall not be defeated in Jesus' name. Hey, keep winning on a Sunday. I'm Rodney Evans.

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Atlanta's Jazz Station, 91.9 WCLK. That, of course, is music coming from Nat Reeves. He calls this one Now in Time, one that features Orrin Evans on the piano, Jeff Tane Watts keeping great time on the drums, Eddie Henderson featured on the trumpet, Steve Davis trombone, which was the lead instrument to that great tune, and Eric Alexander on tenor saxophone. Love this piece of new music from these gentlemen. And of course, the composition, the creator has a master plan, as we also stepped into the music of Hendrik Merkens. He calls this one Samba Tanto. Hendrik has a new piece out that we've just enjoyed with a host of players to the tune that's called The Summer Knows. Also, sounds of Kate Stacy Kent and her beautiful selection, I Know, I Dream, as we also enjoyed Charles Lloyd and Forest Flower, along with Ramsey Lewis, Prevain, and Charles Lloyd, Lift Every Voice. And of course, Sing. Opening up the set, as always, the music of Kurt Whalum. In the beginning was the word, and the word was, is, and thankfully, oh my goodness, will always be with God. I am Deb Moore, in with you until the 4 o'clock hour, and it's always a pleasure to be in the big jazz chair, take you through a good-looking, good-feeling Sunday midday, some of the absolute best in the classic, and of course, the modern sounds of jazz music. You've got a front row seat. I know last week we were smack dab in the middle of WCLK's year-end membership campaign. A lot of support, a lot of talking and inspiring and motivating you. So this Sunday, believe it or not, because I do have it in me, right? But this Sunday, we are always going to let the music, because we got to keep the main thing, and that is the music just for you. So we're going to let the music do a lot of talking today, but I am here always and happily, but I think that you all deserve to just simply enjoy what you support. We've got more great swing coming up just for you, a little bit of music from a gentleman on his way to the city, talking, of course, about Joshua Redman, his version of Lush Life, a little bit of Nicholas Payton, and, oh my goodness, some really, really incredible jazz music to share just with you. As always, you know what I say, right? Happy, happy Sunday. And of course, welcome in.

0: This next one is kind of cute, we think. We think it's pretty. It's called Blue Daniel.
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Mount Fuji in Japan, San Francisco Bay, Roman amphitheaters, the Topkapi Museum in Istanbul, but nothing can compare to the sweeping beauty and splendor of Cape Town, the mountain and the bay. I was born and raised in Cape Town, but I've never been to the top of Table Mountain. The many decades of traumatic experiences in South Africa denied us many, many things. We don't even know our own country. Last week, I went up by cable car for the very first time. What an incredible view. I met many old friends, some who had also come up there for the first time. This brother came up to me and said, "Hey, Bradi, remember me? I'm from Old Castle Bridge in District 6. I said, "Yes, brother, how are you? How are you, man? What happened to Miley, who used to play for drums for Alf Wiley?" He says, "No, man, Alf Wiley passed away, you know, alhamdulillah. And Miley now has a barber in Cecil Road in Salt River. And Ibrahim runs Gigi's restaurant in Cape Town. Yeah, Monday is still in Mendy Road in PE. And Frank is in Soweto. Oh yeah, Marcy moved to Kimberley. Cuckoo is still in Cuckooletto. And you know, a lot of the guys you can find Sunday morning flea market at Sunrise Beach in Musenberg. Rashid still has the record shop at Kohino Record Shop right in Court Street in Johannesburg. I said, "What happened to your wife, Shireen? What happened to her? What happened to Shireen?" He became very sad and said, "I lost her, man. I lost her. The night she left, I got in my car and drove the whole night past Worcester, past Montague, Oudtshoorn, all those old little dorpies to Knysna. Knysna, blue. Knysna, blue." Once I heard a Cape Town mystic say, "If you feel your love is slipping away, and you just don't know what more to do, just wash your tears in Knysna. Morning dew." 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

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I met a Cape Town mystic the other day. And I listened very closely.

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1: Atlanta's Jazz Station, 91.9 WCLK. That is the voice and music of Abdullah Ibrahim, a very quiet giant of jazz music and jazz piano in particularly, has made his transition. He passed upward at the age of 91. My goodness, Abdullah Ibrahim, the South African jazz pianist, who was really cited by Nelson Mandela as being like the Mozart of South Africa. He died this past Monday in his adopted home of Germany after a very short illness. And as I mentioned, he was 91. They say that he passed peacefully in his sleep with South Africa and its people in his heart, and his love for his country never, ever wavered. And he's being credited with, you know, really helping to bring those bebop stylings to South Africa, because he bonded with the voices of Duke Ellington and Dizzy Gillespie and so many others. And he is one voice that I certainly wish I had the honor, pleasure of witnessing in concert, but now I'll have to enjoy him through his legacy of song. So he was born in 1934, and I tell you, continues to be revered the world over. The music of Abdullah Ibrahim and a tune that is simply called Kensa Blue. And you heard him for yourself tell the story. That's where we've been musically, partially, on this beautiful Father's Day Sunday. Happy Father's Day to all of the daddies, the dads, the daddy-os, the good ones out there in our audience, and to all of our fathers here at 91.9 WCLK, a very beautiful Father's Day. So, Daddy-O's, this day, of course, is for you. So we encourage you to just simply enjoy and thank you for all that you do, all that you give, all that you sacrifice to make our families whole. We've got more great music coming up, a little bit of Clifton Anderson, Kamasi Washington. You never know who else we may pull out of our musical cap. So please stay close to 91.9 WCLK Atlanta.
2: 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We think it's pretty. It's called Blue Daniel.
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smiling in the face of adversity, because you know in the depth of your soul, just like your grandmother told you, everything is gonna be alright.

altruism or give up on what we know is right. No. Instead, we say, I am here and I'm not going anywhere. And you're going to hear my voice, and you may try to turn a deaf ear toward me, but you're going to hear my truth. And you may not even like music, but you're going to hear my song. That's right. Amen.

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0: Atlanta's Jazz Station. 91.9 WCLK. That is the sound of Master Bassman talking about Ron Carter, one of many, featuring Steve Croon crooning away on percussion, a little bit of Lewis Nash featured on the drums, and Stephen Scott doing great work on piano. The tune, well, it is one that is titled Mr. Bowtie, and of course a composition composed by Ron Carter. He's always, well, not always, but much of the time, wearing a very handsome and distinguished bow tie, or either a nice cardigan sweater. Either way you slice it, this guy is worth your musical ear, without a doubt. Ron Carter here at 91.9. CD recorded at the famed Rudy Van Gelder studio in New Jersey. Always glad to hear from this gentleman. As we also stepped into the sounds of Carmen McRae teamed up with Betty Carter. You know, it was a great time. They gave us the Oliver Nelson classic, one that's called Stolen Moments. That's what we're doing here this Sunday afternoon for our Father's Day edition of the Jazz Suite. Once again, wishing all of the dads and the uncles and the daddios and all of the men that have stood up and, of course, continue to be a light in our world and all of our dads here at 91.9 WCLK. Happy Father's Day to you, and we thank you for all that you do sacrifice and for keeping us whole. We also had music from Sonny Rollins, taken from the Monterey Jazz Festival. 40 years they celebrated, and Sonny gave us Keep Hold of Yourself, as we also stepped off with Clifton Anderson and So We Carry On, and the music of Terry Lynn Carrington. How'd you enjoy it? A double dip. This is called We Insist 2025. Terry Lynn Carrington along with Christy Dashiell. And we started with Freedom Is, or should I say Joyful Noise. That's what we enjoyed. And slid into Tears for Johannesburg on the heels of more music from Abdullah Ibrahim, who made his transition this past Monday at the age of 91. I am Deb Moore. If you have any questions about the glorious music that you hear during the Jazz Suite, please don't hesitate to connect with me. You can check me out on all social media platforms. That is Instagram, Facebook, and X. Yeah, that one too. We've got more great music coming up just for you. We continue to thank you so much, too, for your monetary support of our most recent membership campaign, letting the music do a lot of the talking today, because last week we were right in the thrones of making sure that we caught your name and, of course, put you on our register. So we're going to keep the main thing, and that, of course, is the music, and get it and share it just with you. After the break, coming up, a little bit of Kurt Elling and the sistering, Wayne Escoffery, and how about Kenny Barron, one that features Cecile McLaurin-Salvant, and of course, we hope that you enjoy. We'll be back with more right after this on 91.9 WCLK Atlanta.
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0: 91.9 WCLK, the music of Nina Freelon, taken from her latest offering. It's one that's called Beneath the Skin, and the tune, as you could hear, Last Dream Home, as we also had music here at 919. Once again, just running it down for you, Kurt Elling, Flirting with Twilight is the title of the release, as we enjoy the tune Easy Living. Kurt Elling and Ron Carter, along with Betty Carter and Carmen McRae, Terry Lynn Carrington, and of course, Nicholas Payton and others. That's where we've been musically. Coming up before the 1 o'clock, 2 o'clock hour is the music of Wayne Escoffery. He is teamed up this time with Carl Allen, a little bit of Gerald Clayton and Ron Carter, to a tune that's called Rapture. It's a Harold Land composition that I'm hearing more and more. You know, our jazz musicians not only were instrumentalists, but so many of them were composers and, you know, pinning their own publishing rights and creating these tunes that will continue to be played and enjoyed because of people just like you that turned your listenership into membership. So with that, Freddie Hubbard also on the way. And once more, you never know who will pull out of our musical cap. Stay close to 91.9 WCLK Atlanta.
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1: WCLK celebrates Black Music Month by highlighting the career of Camille Thurman for her global contributions to jazz. An American jazz saxophonist, singer, composer, and member of the Jazz at Lincoln Center Orchestra. Born and raised in St. Albans, Queens in 1986, Camille studied flute, piano, and vocals at the Fiorello H. LaGuardia High School of Music and Arts before attending Binghamton University. She has performed at the Kennedy Center and was a runner-up for the 2013 Sarah Vaughan International Jazz Vocal Competition. Her first two albums, released by Chesky Records in 2017 and 2018, peaked at number 3 and number 25, respectively, on the Billboard Jazz Albums chart. She became the first woman in 20 years to tour, record, and perform at the Jazz at Lincoln Center Orchestra as a saxophonist and woodwind doubler in the 2018 to 2020 season. Camille was selected by the U.S. State Department to perform in Paraguay, Nicaragua under the Fulbright Scholarship. From 2020 to 2023, Camille was nominated for the NAACP Image Award for Outstanding Jazz Album, Downbeat Magazine's Critics Poll for Rising Star Tenor Saxophonist, Vocalist, and Rising New Artist. She is a two-time winner of the ASCAP Herb Albert Young Jazz Composers Award. 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

0: Atlanta's Jazz Station 91.9 WCLK. That is the voice of Cecile McLaurin-Sullivant. She's teamed up with Alexa Tarantino. Together they give you the roar and the whisper. And I tell you, Cecile, one of the emerging, or she has emerged, let me say that, major voices on the music scene, and particularly the jazz scene. This tune is one that's called Moonsong. I understand Cecile has a new release coming out filled with many originals. Cannot wait to hear her musical ideas and share them with you. So we hope that you enjoyed it as much as we enjoyed sharing it with you on the heels of the sound of Freddie Hubbard Live. Freddie Hubbard doing the Herbie Hancock classic, one that's called Dolphin Dance, featuring a host of players, Billy Childs and Eddie Marshall, along with Bob Shepard and Freddie Hubbard out front on the trumpet and, of course, the flugelhorn. Always love this gentleman's sound. Boy, I tell you, those trumpet players are amazing. Have you ever sat down and thought about who your favorite trumpet player is? Think about that. Send me a note. I'd love to know. Share it with our listening audience. We also stepped into the music of Wayne Escoffery. He calls this one Alone. This is his latest offering. And it's called, what tune did we hear? We enjoyed Rapture. That's what it was. Rapture. Here at 91.9 WCLK. We continue with our Sunday afternoon edition of the Jazz Suite. We had music from Nina Freelon along with Billy Childs. And, of course, opening up the set with Gregory Porter on My Way to Harlem here at 91.9 WCLK. It is a Father's Day Sunday. So for all of the dads and the uncles and those that have just stood up and stood in the gap, we wish you a very beautiful, happy Father's Day. Thank you for all that you continue to do. And to all of our guys here at WCLK, happy Father's Day to you as well. I have to send out a nice WCLK loving shout to the Reverend Joseph Chavis. He gained his wings about 3 weeks ago or so. But Maurice Chavis is one of our longtime WCLK family members. And I can recall meeting Reverend Chavis at several events and taking pictures with him. He went on home at the age of 99. What a life, my goodness. And Maurice was committed to continuing to take him out and show him around more of Atlanta, because I met him several times at a couple of our events, and then, of course, some of the concerts that we had. So we send you good peace and comfort, Maurice, but knowing that it was indeed a job well done. Well done, well done. We've got more great music coming up just for you. A little bit of Wynton Marsalis on the way, as we also ask you to keep in mind that there's going to be a GED testing at Louise Watley Public Library. Everything takes place on Wednesday, the 1st of July, beginning at 10 a.m. until about 4:30 p.m. Registration on GED.com is indeed required, okay? In order to test, registration must be done in advance. No same-day registration is available. Test takers must bring their non-expired government-issued photo ID to the test center in order to test. Now, if you know someone, a young person, someone that can benefit from this, you are more than welcome to contact the Louise Watley Public Library, located at 1463 Prior Road. What a great opportunity, my goodness, to be able to get some GED testing. A public service announcement from member-supported radio. We're 91.9 WCLK. We'll be back with more Great Swing right after this. Stay close.
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He passed the test. Yes, he did. He passed the test with flying colors. 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Yeah, he said, I ain't trying to rush nothing, but I believe in his and hers. You know what I mean? My kind of man.

How about that? Atlanta's Jazz Station, 91.9 WCLK, the ever-incredible voice of Ernestine Anderson telling, oh my goodness, one fantastic story. Ernestine Anderson, and of course a composition that she simply titles Never Make You Move Too Soon. How about that? Ernestine Anderson and Friends. This one actually taken from Great Moments with Ernestine Anderson, out on the Concord record label. Host of players on this one, Jeff Hamilton and Gene Harris's only, because, you know, they were really great musical friends. And you always know Gene Harris when you hear that piano player, the way he tickles those ivories. Boy, I tell you. And, of course, the music of Red Holloway. This one featuring the Clayton Hamilton Jazz Orchestra. I can recall years ago, WCLK Radio presented Ernestine Anderson to Atlanta. And I tell you, she was just fantastic. We had never really been up close and seen anything like that before. Ernestine Anderson and all of her bluesy glory and laying it down the way that she just did. Hope that you enjoyed it as much as we always enjoy sharing the blues just with you. We also stepped off with a host of music here at 91.9 WCLK. Wynton Marsalis giving us Black and Tan as we opened up the set with the sounds here once more of Freddie Hubbard and Cecile McLaurin-Salvant and Wayne Escoffery. You're tuned into your Sunday edition of the Jazz Suite here at 91.9 WCLK. We creep to the top of our 3 o'clock hour. We also ask you to please keep in mind that coming up on Saturday, June 27th, from 1 until 4 p.m. at the Roswell location, which is located at 1010 Mansell Road, you'll have an opportunity to choose a best friend, because you can join the Atlanta Humane Society for a pet adoption event. 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

Thank you so much, ladies and gentlemen. It's time for the Blues Eye, featuring my trio right here. So how about a nice big round of applause for Carl Schroeder on piano.

0: Atlanta's Jazz Station 91.9 WCLK. That is Duke Ellington's Sound of Love, rendered this time, though, by Mingus's Big Band, a release that's called Nostalgia in Time. You've heard it right here at 91.9 WCLK, on the heels of more fun music, I tell ya. The sound of Sarah Vaughan live in Japan. Sarah Vaughan and a tune that is simply called The Blues. And we had Johnny Hodges. And Everybody Knows Johnny Hodges is the title of the release. If you are unfamiliar with Johnny Hodges, I encourage you to do yourself a favor and check him out. Baltimore Jazz Coalition, they gave us Minor Swing as we opened up our set for this Sunday edition of the Jazz Suite. 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
1: 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WCLK first introduced you to these artists on the airwaves. 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

0: Atlanta's Jazz Station 91.9 WCLK. I tell you, that was just like a nice, warm hug coming from Tito Puente and the Golden Latin Jazz All-Stars. Tito and a tune that's called I Loves You, Porgy. Very beautiful Gershwin composition that we enjoyed as we creep to the top of our 4 o'clock hour. That, of course, on the heels of music from Kevin Mahogany as he joined his big band. Kevin Mahogany giving us three little words. I love you. And I really do, my sweethearts. We continue to say thank you so much for your monetary support of 91.9 WCLK. And of course, the Jazz Suite this time last year, last week. Joe Grandston and Kenny Banks Jr. We were all in here inspiring and motivating and thanking you all for your support. So we will never forget that. We also had new music from Etienne Charles. He calls this one Creole Orchestra. Etienne Charles giving us Holy City as Debbie Duncan opened up the set with her big band. She's teamed up with Adi Yeshe and Debbie Duncan doing a tune day in and, of course, day out. If the song sounds familiar, the latest offering from Samara Joy is called Portrait. And on that particular release, Samara does her version of the tune Day In and Day Out. It's so uplifting to know that the youngins are listening, shedding, and doing the work that you can hear here at 91.9 WCLK. My name is Deb Moore. Thank you again for listening. Do something wonderful for yourselves and, of course, for our dads on this Sunday. You all are appreciated, needed, and we thank you for making us whole. Continue to stay protected, okay? Continue to stay productive with whatever it is you have to do. But most of all, continue to remain peaceful. Remember, despite what's going on, because it's going to be all right, I guarantee, your peacefulness starts from the inside out. How about that? Stay close. Pat Prescott is up next with Favorite Things, immediately followed by Jazz Night in America with Christian McBride. You all take care. Enjoy your Sunday. Peace.
1: Some of you young folks been saying to me, hey, Pops, what you mean, what a wonderful world? How about all them wars all over the place? You call them wonderful? And how about hunger and pollution? They ain't so wonderful either. How about listening to old Pops for a minute? Seems to me it ain't the world that's so bad, but what we are doing to it. And all I'm saying is, see what a wonderful world it would be if only we'd give it a chance. Love, baby, love. That's the secret. Yeah. If lots more of us loved each other, we'd solve lots more problems. And then this world would be a desert. That's why old Pops keeps saying,

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2: 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Sometimes informative, other times just plain fun. But always some of my favorite things. And hopefully, yours too.
3: Here's a song that I had the opportunity of recording in my first album. And since then, we have found a few little new things to add to it. Again, we revised the name of it. It was once called In the Evening When the Sun Goes Down. We have revived it and called it In the Evening When the Sun Goes Down, folks. And your good homemaking, home cooking lover ain't around. Ain't you in trouble if you can't cook? You're in big trouble. We call it In the Evening When Your Lover's Not Around and You Don't Get No Soul Food, Don't You Get Sick.

So you can put in 8 hard hours on your job that day, but your baby will be gone and you will be all alone all by yourself. You say, well,

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0: 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Thank you. Good night. Anthony Wilson on the guitar. Jeff Hamilton. John Clayton, thank you and God bless you.
1: We are all the way live today on Favorite Things with Pat Prescott, and I think you're going to love what you hear, starting with In the Evening with Lou Rawls Live, one of the finest sets ever recorded. And even though it sounds like it was done in a club, it was actually played in front of a live invited audience at Capitol Records in Hollywood. Maybe that accounts for why it's one of the best sounding live recordings ever made. And you just heard Diana Krall live in Paris, recorded during her sold-out concert at Paris's Olympia in 2001. The album won the 2003 Grammy Award for Best Jazz Vocal Album and the 2003 Juno Award for Vocal Jazz Album of the Year in her home of Canada. Thankfully, Cannonball Adderley loved performing live and didn't have a problem being recorded doing it. Cannonball, with the first of three songs recorded live at the legendary Lighthouse, south of L.A. on the Southern California coast in Hermosa Beach. A who's who of jazz performed and recorded there, including Cannonball, who's heard here during a 1960 appearance.
2: This next one is kind of cute, we think. We think it's pretty. It was written by Frank Rossellino, and it's a little waltz. It's called Blue Daniel.

So many memories attached to these performances, especially if you were actually there. We started with Cannonball Adderley's live performance of Blue Daniel. Then it was the Jazz Crusaders with Eleanor Rigby. And finally, Lee Morgan and the Sidewinder. All three of these songs recorded live at the legendary Lighthouse in Hermosa Beach, setting for a long list of popular jazz recordings of the biggest names on tour. The Lighthouse was the place for live jazz in the L.A. area during the 60s. And then in the early 70s, when it closed, promoter Howard Rumsey moved to Redondo Beach to begin the Concerts by the Sea live series there. We are all the way live today on Favorite Things with Pat Prescott. From The Audience with Betty Carter, this is Tight.

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1: We got to do something fucking now. We going to get down that crazy and that man of chill now. See, you know. We going to act ignorant for a minute. This year tune's called 8 Counts. So every time we take a break, we want y'all to count 8. No more than 8, because if you count more than 8, you're going to be out of the picture. Really? This thing's called 8 Counts for Rita. And it go like something like him, like it's going to go now, him. This Ibra name.

0: every song you hear today was recorded live in concert. The last one, Eight Counts for Rita, Jimmy Smith and Eddie Harris, recorded live in 1981 at Keystone Corner in San Francisco, so named for the Keystone Cops, since the local police station was right around the corner. Before that, King Curtis live at the Fillmore West with Soul Serenade, important because this was his last recording before being murdered in New York a week after the album was released. It would become a gold album. And we started with Betty Carter at Bradshaw's Great American Music Hall. And I think it's very cool that she calls this album The Audience with Betty Carter, acknowledging the important part that's played by those of us who support live music, who sit in the seats and listen. The fans in those audiences add extra entertainment value to the musicians we love, which makes live one of the best ways to experience music. We're live from the Monterey Jazz Festival next, when Favorite Things with Pat Prescott continues.
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Let's give this creative baptismal group a nice round of applause and let's get underway. Ladies and gentlemen, George Duke, and he's a Capricorn. And the Quintet.

0: Thank you. Thank you very much. Wow. That's called the Black Messiah. The Black Messiah. Composed by George Duke, our pianist. Who knows how to show out every now and then. Wow. You know, he's a maniac. That's what's happening. George Duke. Black Messiah. Y'all hip to what the Black Messiah is all about, I'm sure. But what the... Anyhow, he's still waiting, George is. He's waiting for some kind of, you know, everybody needs to feel like, you know, when you have some belief that you're supposed to be encouraged somewhere along the way. Last time the Messiah showed up, he was cool, but he wasn't black. And, but that's all right. He should wait. Why not wait if you got some faith, you know? Hell, some folks have been waiting thousands of years for any kind of Messiah to show up that they can deal with, you know? George is very hip, as you know, look at him. Dig his cheeks standing up there smiling, you know? See? You can tell he's different, can't you, Dean? He's honestly laughing, you know. He doesn't have anything going, you know, image-wise. He's got to be pleasant or any such thing. He's just different. He's just different.
1: The words of Cannonball talking about his one-time keyboard player, George Duke. Guess they're doing their thing together again now. But there George took the audio of Cannonball and used it for his album, Face the Music, recorded live at the Troubadour in Hollywood in August of 1971. That was the Black Messiah. And like his mentor and bandleader Cannonball Adderley, George Duke was electrifying in his live shows, and he recorded many of them. Before that, Charles Lloyd recorded live at the Monterey Jazz Festival on Forest Flower with Keith Jarrett, Cecil McBee, and Jack DeJohnette rounding out this legendary quartet. 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

guess I'll just sing this old song and move on along. It has a good in it, you know. What did they see in me? And you know, the wall see me. It has a good in it, you know. What did they about seeing me? And you know, the wall see me. It has a good in it, you know. They see me, huh? And you know, the wall see me. It has a good in it, you know. That you see me, huh? That you know, the wall see me. It has a good in it, you know. That you see me, huh? That you know, the wall see me.

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0: Gerald Albright, one of the best and brightest of the contemporary jazz saxophonists, from a live performance in 1991 at Birdland West, which at the time was one of the few clubs in the Los Angeles area to offer jazz exclusively. Jazz drummer and bandleader Al Williams owned and operated the club, which provided a welcome spot for local artists and big-named acts as well, until they closed in 1994. Al Williams went on to become the longtime promoter of the popular annual Long Beach Jazz Festival. Al's voice is heard introducing Gerald Albright on the song we just heard. Before that, it was Al Jarreau, recorded live in Europe, the double album set that many consider to have been his breakthrough recording. And before that, Nina Simone with Just in Time, from Nina Simone, The Great Show Live in Paris. Coming up, a back-to-back father-daughter segment that proves genetics is real. But first, if you ever saw Oscar Brown Jr. performing live, you know he was all that. Intelligent and provocative. This was a man who had something to say, and he said it in his songs. From a legendary performance live at the Cellar Door in Washington, D.C., here's a song from the 1965 live album, Mr. Oscar Brown Jr. Goes to Washington. This is Brother, Where Are You?
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2: Thank you very much.

We started with a song from Mr. Oscar Brown Jr. Goes to Washington, recorded live at the Cellar Door in Washington, D.C., and then two from the Hathaways, both of them in their element in a live setting. Recorded live in L.A. on an album produced by Robert Glasper and Terrace Martin, Layla did a song popularized by her late father, Donnie, Little Ghetto Boy. For her 2015 live release, Layla recorded the album at the historic Troubadour Theater in L.A., in the same place where her father recorded half of his seminal 1972 album, Donny Hathaway Live. The last song you heard was from that historic session, Donny Hathaway's huge instrumental hit, The Ghetto. Recorded live in front of an invited audience at a soundstage in L.A. with her cousin George Duke on keyboards, this album won Diane Reeves her first Grammy Award for Best Vocal Jazz Album. From the live album In the Moment, Love for Sale. 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
1: The WCLK Jazz Series at the Mabel House Amphitheater continues on Sunday, August 9th at 6 p.m. with Brian Culberson and Vincent Ngala. 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
3: Today on Favorite Things, we're all the way live with a song from a recorded performance by Stanley Turrentine. It was done for the Blue Note label with Grant Green, Horace Parlin, George Tucker, and Al Harewood. The album was originally released as two separate volumes on LP and later as a double CD set. And there's a lot of great music to listen to, including this next track from the album Up at Minton's, a song called Later at Minton's. Stanley Turrentine.
4: At this time, we like to play some very, very funky, slow blues. 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
1: All right, thank you. Just want to be sure.

From the 1958 concert at the Pershing, Ahmad Jamal with But Not For Me. The set was recorded on January 16, 1958. The Pershing Lounge was in Chicago's Pershing Hotel, located on East 64th Street, west of South Cottage Grove Avenue. This was Jamal's first album to be recorded live. There would be many to follow, but this one yielded what is arguably the biggest song of his career, the 7.5-minute Poinciana, which was a huge jazz hit from one of the best-selling jazz albums of the 50s. Its success made it possible for Jamal to open his own club and restaurant, the Alhambra, where his band would play regularly when he wasn't on tour. Before that, a slow, bluesy version of Makin' Whoopee that displays Ray Charles at his finest, milking every lyric and taking the audience along for the ride. It was originally on the album Ray Charles Live in Concert, but also appears on a compilation called Hit the Road, Jack. Recorded in 1964 at the Shrine Civic Auditorium in Los Angeles. Up next, a timeless live performance from three-time Grammy winner Lou Rawls, who takes us to St. James Infirmary, where Lou shares this story and song in front of an enthusiastic invited live audience whose appreciation has been preserved on record forever. Lou Rawls, all the way live on Favorite Things. Happy.

Thank you so much.

George Benson with the title track from A Weekend in L.A. And what a weekend it was. Recorded live at the Roxy in West Hollywood with a band full of veterans. Harvey Mason on drums, Jorge Dalto on piano, Philip Church on guitar, Ralph McDonald on percussion, Ronnie Foster on synthesizers, and Stanley Banks on bass. The Certified Platinum recording also introduced us to one of the biggest hits of Benson's career, his live version of On Broadway. Up next, a selection from Al Jarreau's 1977 album, Look to the Rainbow. The album provided a breakthrough for Jarreau in Europe, which would lead to bigger success in the U.S. as well. In 1976, he made his first live appearances in Europe. The following year, he began his first tour through 16 European cities, and the recordings from those shows would provide the tracks for Look to the Rainbow. It included songs that every Al Jarreau fan knows well, like Take Five, the title track, which was Al's take on the popular song from the musical Finian's Rainbow, Burst In With the Dawn, and many more. Both the tour and the recording earned him many accolades and new fans as well. But it wasn't until he won his first Grammy for that album in 1978 that American audiences began to embrace Al and his truly unique style. From Al Jarreau live in Europe, this is Better Than Anything.

ski aspen, better than feeding the squirrels, better than finding a horseshoe, better than losing your head, better than anything thought of, better than anything said, better than singing right out loud or being spotted in a crowd, better than anything except being in love. Talking about being in love. Better than four sets of Dizzy, you're better than Count Basie's band, better than Rawlings and Coltrane, better than being on the stand, better than Ella Fitzgerald, better than Miles' latest news, better than Bill Evans' ballads, better than Joe Williams' blues, better than hearing Lady Day or checking in at Monterey.

Lucy and Dizzy, better than Route 66, better than Huntley and Brinkley, better than quiz shows all fixed, better than Kildare and Casey, sing it with Mitch, better than Hitchcock and Karloff, better than clicking the switch, better than movies late at night, or watching Amy Griffith fight, better than Nid Fake, except being in

Simpaco, a fresh lemonade. 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

That was Perdido, the Dave Brubeck Quartet from Jazz at Oberlin, recorded in the Finney Chapel at Oberlin College in March of 1953. That concert is credited with making jazz a legitimate field of musical study at Oberlin and signaled the change of performance space for jazz from the nightclub to the concert hall. Al Jarreau before that with Better Than Anything from Look to the Rainbow, recorded live in Europe. Our last live song was recorded at New York's legendary Village Gate in 1961. But before we hear it, just one quick word about live jazz. There's nothing like it. Jazz is a magical form of artistic expression, whether it's recorded in a studio or performed live on stage. But when it's live in front of appreciative fans, the magic is multiplied. So do yourself and the artists you love a favor and take advantage of every chance you get to experience live jazz. We'll end this All the Way Live playlist with that 1961 recording I mentioned earlier. It was at the legendary Village Gate that Herbie Mann laid down an iconic recording of the tune that would go on to become his signature song. Here's Coming Home Baby on Favorite Things.

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2: I'm Christian McBride, and this is Jazz Night in America. This hour, it's a family affair. A jazz tale of father and son. Mike Lee.
3: This is Mike Lee.
2: And his son, Julian Lee.
4: My name is Julian Lee, and I'm a saxophonist.
2: They're both saxophonists. And Julian will be the first to admit that he inherited his passion for jazz and his work ethic from his dad.
4: My dad is, to me, like the epitome of discipline and what discipline can do for someone in their life. He didn't want to be a hypocrite. He didn't want, you know, to tell me, like, I have to practice every day, but then he's not. A lot of people are do as I say, not as I do, but he was do as I do.
2: This hour, the story of two generations of saxophonists and the trials, tribulations, and joys of passing down that legacy.
3: There was something about practicing with you and teaching you when you were a little kid. It was a perfect activity to quell my desire to learn more about the music myself.
4: I guess as I got older, like started knowing this is what I wanted to do, just realizing that my experience with the music is what you had.
2: Before we hear more about that, you need to know that Julian is without a doubt a leading young voice on the saxophone today. So let's hear him. Here's Julian on tenor, live at Dizzy's Club at Jazz and Lincoln Center, in a quartet led by another young musician, pianist Isaiah J. Thompson. This is an original by Isaiah called Tales of the Elephant and the Butterfly.

0: That was Tales of the Elephant and the Butterfly, written by Isaiah J. Thompson. As we heard at the top, Julian's dad, Mike, is a tenor player also. When he was coming up in Cleveland, Ohio, he studied saxophone with another Clevelandite, Joe Lovano.
1: Mike, man, was a real natural player and had a real passion and drive to explore the music and really learn the music. And I play a lot of drums in my lessons, and we really played together. It wasn't just me playing for him or him for me. We played together. That was always really a lot of fun.
0: Since leaving Ohio, Mike Lee has built up a pretty impressive resume. Jimmy Heath, Wallace Roney, and Roy Hargrove. He played with them all. After a short break, we'll hear Mike with pianist Lawston Harris. So stick around. I'm Christian McBride, and you're listening to Jazz Night in America.
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3: I'm Christian McBride. This week on Jazz Night in America, we're telling the story of a father and son, Mike and Julian Lee. We already heard Julian at the top of the show. Now let's take a listen to Mike, here on tenor saxophone, with longtime collaborator and pianist Lawston Harris at Jazz Lincoln Center. 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

0: Recorded live at Dizzy's Club at Jazz and Lincoln Center, that was a tune called Frameworks, written by Lawston Harris. It featured Lawston on piano, Gianluca Renzi on bass, and Mike Lee on tenor. Mike's been active on the New York jazz scene for about 30 years, but things shifted for him when he first moved to the area with his wife, Rebecca Harris Lee, and he had their first child, Julian.
1: That event was inspirational in that it's kind of like, okay, you better get it together now because we don't know how much longer we can make this work to even live in New York. Rebecca's push was, let's start a family. Let's have a kid. And I was like, I don't know how I'm going to manage playing $30 gigs in New York City along with the responsibility of raising a family.
0: A move to New Jersey and fatherhood made it hard for Mike to maintain his presence on the New York jazz scene, and he hit a creative slump. He turned his focus toward teaching, and his most dedicated student was living under his own roof. Little Julian.
2: You need to untangle it.
3: Untangle the saxophone neck strap?
2: I always forget the
3: stuff. Okay, here we go. So Julian's going to perform with the recording. Miles is solo.
1: He was 7? Yeah, and he could play right away. It was crazy.
0: Early on, it was clear that Julian had a natural-born gift. But the Lee home wasn't just any home, since both Mike and his wife, Rebecca, are professional musicians. Here's Julian's mom, Rebecca.
4: I always thought to myself, I don't know if I ever actually said it, but I thought to myself, I want all of my children to be able to make money at music by the time they're 14. Isn't that weird?
1: That's a little weird. I didn't know that.
4: But actually, they all can.
1: Yeah. Good work.
0: Julian's two younger siblings also play. Jackie, violin, and Matthew, drums. You're hearing the whole family jam together right now. Julian says that his mom and dad's united front meant there wasn't a parent he could complain to let him off the hook.
5: And there were definitely times where I, like, had vivid thoughts of throwing my saxophone out the window. You know what I mean? I mean, it's not easy.
0: By his teens, Julian was willingly practicing for hours, lost in the music, losing track of time. Julian and his dad would play duo, like we're hearing now. Late nights, even with all the doors closed in their house, Julian and his dad remembered they could feel it through the house pipes when the other one was practicing. As Julian began to play around town, Mike watched as the teacher-student dynamic evolved into one of colleagues and equals. And at gigs with younger players, Mike was meeting people who knew him as Julian's dad. It's rare that the two chat about this shift in their relationship. While making our show, Julian and Mike did just that.
1: I think seeing your relationship, your budding relationship to the music when you were a little guy, was so inspirational for me that it helped me get past, you know, my struggle with where my career was at the time or where I saw myself going, and let me go like, oh yeah, I feel this way about the music too. I have the same wide eye and joyfulness about it. And there was something about practicing with you and teaching you when you were a little kid. It was a perfect activity to quell my desire to learn more about the music myself. So I think that was the inspiration that you gave me as a little guy that was so into the music. I think that helped put me over the edge to go like, I'm going to reconnect with the scene.
5: I wasn't sure of the effect I had on your love of the music, but I was definitely falling in love with it. And I guess as I got older, like started in middle school, taking it more seriously, and then by high school, like knowing this is what I wanted to do for my, you know, for the rest of my life, just realizing that my experience with the music is what you had.
1: When you show up on a scene and you have a kid that can play like that, that answers a lot of questions. You know what's going on in my house. You know where our values are. There I was on the New York scene interacting with the younger generation and the people that, you know, this is how it's going to be now. Like, and it was cool. It was like, you know, that's the next generation will know me as Julian's dad.
5: I think as much as you get called Julian's dad, I get called Mike's kid. You know, I mean, it's not often that a father and a son both play and are both dedicated to the music, and people like that.
1: You know, maybe it took the experience of having my own son be the person that you're being compared to for me to really get that it's just a joyful expression. And we're just there doing what we do. And this feeling that it's a joke, but it's not a joke. It's actually true. I feel like I can't lose.
5: I'm just glad that some of my opportunities can help. You know, it makes sense. It's not all linear. Like the parent is always giving to the child. It's like once I became kind of my own person on the scene, it benefits everything. It benefits you. It benefits my siblings. It's a testament to like the whole family. This is what we do.
0: While we wait on rising star Julian Lee to release an album of his own, he has appeared on his dad's records. This tune features Julian and Mike, two tenors, expressing that genetic connection side by side. Mike even invited his younger son, Matt, to join in on drums. This is Hey Locke.

0: a song by Mike Lee called Shortstops, featuring Ed Howard on bass and Lenny White on drums. Before that, we heard Hey Locke. Both come from Mike's record, Song for All of Us, and featured Mike and his son Julian on tenor saxophone. A few years before that recording was made, Julian enrolled at Juilliard. There, he connected more deeply with one of his mentors, Wynton Marsalis.
1: I always like to say about Julian, when I first heard him play, I'm always listening for the reality of the music in somebody's sound.
0: That's Wynton.
1: Like, okay, everybody has personal expression and creativity. We all have it, and you can find something creative in everyone's playing. But the specific feeling and nature of what makes a jazz musician sound a certain way, of which there are many things that have that feeling in it, it's rare that you hear it. Julian is just absolute soul. He's serious. He got the feeling of absolute jazz pours out of his horn. When I heard him, I was like, somebody's parents played, or somebody, you know, somebody.
0: It wasn't long before Wynton invited Julian on stage with the Jazz and Lincoln Center Orchestra. We'll check it out when Jazz Night in America returns. I'm Christian McBride.
2: 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And The Estate of Joan B. Kroc, whose bequest serves as an enduring investment in the future of public radio and seeks to help NPR produce programming that meets the highest standard of public service in journalism and cultural expression. 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
0: Welcome back to Jazz Night in America. I'm Christian McBride. Back in 2018, the Jazz and Lincoln Center Orchestra with Wynton Marsalis presented a double bill concert program, the music of Duke Ellington and Count Basie.
3: Two titans of big band writing. I mean, this, like, that's one and two on anyone's list.
0: Saxophonist Julian Lee, then 22 years old, joined the band.
3: One of the real highlights of that show was being able to play Blue and Sentimental, and I love ballads. I love playing ballads, man. That's my favorite way to play.
0: Let's hear Julian Lee's feature on Blue and Sentimental.

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1: The Jazz and Lincoln Center Orchestra with Wynton Marsalis playing the Count Basie tune, Blue and Sentimental, featuring Julian Lee on tenor saxophone.
2: I've been lucky enough to be around some really special people. By 13, I knew, like, okay, this is what I want to do. I definitely feel like I've gained the whole world by dedicating my life to music. Every good thing in my life is because I've gone down this path. I'm glad I did what I did.
1: Keep going down that path, Julian. I can't wait to see where you go next. We'll go out with some music from Julian with his peers, the Isaiah J. Thompson Quartet. Isaiah on piano, Philip Norris on bass, Damo Branch on drums, and Julian Lee on tenor saxophone. This is an original by Isaiah called Nakula Blues.

0: Jazz Night in America is a production of WBGO, Jazz Lincoln Center, and NPR Music. This week's episode was written and produced by Alex Arif. Special thanks to Patrick Bartley Jr. and Kay Wolf. The interview with Wynton Marsalis came courtesy of Melissa Walker and Jazz House Kids. The music from Jazz and Lincoln Center was recorded by Rob McCumber. Our team includes Sarah Gilletti, executive producer Stephen A. Williams. Saraya Muhammad is the executive producer at NPR Music. I'm Christian McBride.
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